melted like sunshine in the basement. The fog it almost starts itself. 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

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If I could move

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I can't remember, I was only 3.

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1: I'd like to dedicate this to all of the Creator's righteous children. I have some food in my bag for you. Not that edible food, the food you eat.

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The songs were coming, but it was the haunted quality of the place itself that affected me most. It was a friendly place, but there were a lot of lost souls down here. And perhaps I was just another one of them. Who was I, and where was I going? I bought a Big Chief notepad at Winn-Dixie, and I took a streetcar named Desire. But where was it taking me? Perhaps to those haunted places.

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They tried to take you, baby. 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What's that? 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But no one thinks about the baby.

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Let me tell you. 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You see, he had nothing but disaster on his mind. Now let me tell you, what would Karen Silkwood say to you if she was still alive?

You see, they tried to take Detroit. Nope, they wouldn't have it. They tried to kill it off. See, Gil and Brian said no.

Mama done told me, son, a woman will sweet talk and give you the big eye. But when the sweet talking's done, a woman's a two-faced.